0: Y'all need him. Never too much Jesus. Eric and Campbell, get up mornings. Ways you can see Eric and Campbell and renew your wedding vows if you've been thinking about it. Erica Campbell, along with her husband, Warren Campbell, you know they are sailing out with us next month, the One Voyage Cruise, as we are sailing out of Miami, October 26th through November the 1st, aboard the Virgin Voyages Resilient Lady. So the kids are tucked in. They are back to school. 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Think about it. 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I tell you, time is moving. And we got more great music to play for you, like William McDowell.
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Now, when we pray, we want to end that with a declaration, a decree. So I'm speaking for all of you listening, starting here, starting now. The things that hurt you in the past won't control your future. Starting now, this is a new day. This is your exodus. You are officially released. Now sing it for me, Leandria.

0: That's one of my favorites right there. Donna Lawrence, the Tri-City Singers, LeAndrea Johnson, Deliver Me. I am Robin Simone. I tell you, time flies when you're having fun. No worries, God willing. We get to do it all over again next Sunday right here. Pour Your Oil is on the way. Joshua Rogers, more of your favorites on the way. Until we connect again next Sunday, friend, just know that with him, through him, all.
1: In America, pregnancy and childbirth should not be more dangerous because you are a Black woman. Yet Black mothers continue to face unacceptable disparities in maternal health. We can change that. Listen when Black women say something is wrong. Take their symptoms seriously, know the warning signs, and demand a healthcare system where every Black mother has the opportunity to survive, recover, and thrive.
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0: In America, pregnancy and childbirth should not be more dangerous because you are a Black woman. 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We can change that. 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
3: Ladies and gentlemen, please welcome to the stage my choir in their farewell concert and recording, the Tri-City Singers. Put your hands together. Come on, choir. Let's encourage them out there. Let's tell them that the blessing of Abraham is on their life. Oh, my brothers and sisters, because you are in Christ, you are Abraham's heir, and you have an inheritance on your life. You're the heir to the promise God made

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0: 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And faith doesn't mean we sit back and wait for somebody else to do the work.
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1: Hold on, Erica, so you mean I can relax and be a blessing? Because usually I just relax and...
0: Yeah, well, listen, yes, we're both. And it's the One Voyage 2026 sailing from Miami, October 26th through November the 1st aboard the beautiful Resilient Lady.
1: Okay, but who coming? Because, you know, I need good music and good word.
0: Well, we got a powerful lineup this time. Inspiration from Jonathan McReynolds, Ja'Kalen Carr, and Pastor Mike Jr., and maybe me.
1: Oh, yeah. 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I'm there. I'm shouting and eating good. 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
9: 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Hallelujah. I don't know about you tonight, but

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1: And I'm Griff, a.k.a. the man who was the ha! And hallelujah.
0: Oh, Jesus. We're waking up with you weekday mornings with laughter, faith, and a whole lot of love on Get Up Mornings.
1: That's right. 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

0: Just because it's taking longer than you expected doesn't mean God forgot about it. Habakkuk 2:3 says, though it linger, wait for it. 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Don't mistake waiting for wasting. God can still be working when you can't see movement. Joy 106.3.
1: Never would have made it. 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
0: 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Janai Thornton is going to come in and give us some tools that we can use. 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

In these last days, evil times will come and it's here today. Look at all the hate, senseless crime and murder. 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

0: That was Joanne Rosario with the song Still on the Throne. And before that, you heard Whitney Houston with I Can Go to the Rock. But right now, I'm going to take a break. But don't you go anywhere, because I've got some great music that you want to hear. You really do. So stick and stay. More of the new Donnie McClurkin Show to go right after this.
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You've given me everything I need. 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
4: Hey, good morning, Erica. Happy Money Monday.
3: Happy Money Monday. Okay, so the question today is, what should you be doing with your money? 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What exactly is FAFSA and who needs to complete it? And when will the 2027-28 form be available?
4: Believe it or not, Erica, financial aid season is here for the next school year. Not this year, but for fall of 2027. And you know, parents are like, ooh, we got some kids back to school. It feels early, but it actually makes sense. Mm-hmm. So the FAFSA is the free application for federal student aid. And any parent or student who is looking for grants, even scholarships, student loans, work study, you have got to complete this form. Now, listen, this is important. The forms open October 1st. That's just in a few days.
3: Yes.
4: So we need everybody to lock in and get ready to get the FAFSA completed.
3: Do college students need to fill it out every year, or does it roll over their whole 4 years in school?
4: You must complete it every single year.
3: Okay.
4: And thank you for asking that, because a lot of parents, again, think, ooh, I've done that one time.
3: Mm-hmm.
4: Every year you must complete the form. So this is for our returning students. And this is even for our parents, Erica, who have high school seniors. Even if you don't know where your student may be going to school, you still need to get the FAFSA done as early as possible.
3: Got it. That's great news. That's great news. So where do they go to complete the application, and how do they know the difference between the official and ones that actually try to charge them to, you know, tell them that they can move things through faster?
4: Okay. So the only website that people should use is studentaid.gov. I'm going to say it one more time. Studentaid.gov.
3: Okay. So what should parents and students be doing right now so they're ready to apply as soon as the form becomes available?
4: Okay. So if it were me, I would make sure that, number one, I get myself familiar with the form, because you don't want to get caught off guard when you open up that form. Please, families, be intentional and schedule the time to get it done. I don't want you just trying to squeeze this in between some other stuff that you've got going on. Once you familiarize yourself with the form, then you'll know, do I need to pull any documents? What do I need to do? Now, the good thing about the FAFSA, Erica, is this. It can automatically pull in your tax return information, because you'll be using your 2025 tax return for the 2027-28 school year. So that information can get downloaded in automatically. So again, schedule the time so you can have some uninterrupted time to get these forms done.
3: You always encourage parents to get their kids involved in the process. Why is this important, that a student isn't just sitting on the sidelines while mom and dad do everything?
4: I tell parents all the time, listen, the degree will have your child's name on it, not yours. And I need students to have some skin in the game. This is their education.
3: Yes.
4: They need to understand what is required. We deprive our children from the opportunity to learn how to take care of business when we just handle things, versus saying, we're going to collectively sit down as a family to get this thing done. So do not deprive your kids. No cell phones, no Netflix, no nothing. We're going to sit down uninterrupted, and we're going to handle some business.
3: I love it. Janai, thank you so much. Where can our listeners get more information and help with finance and legacy planning?
4: Absolutely. Please reach out to me on social media or my website at Janai Thornton. That's JINITHORNTON. Thank you, Erica.
3: You're welcome. All right, guys, stay informed. Stick around. We got more on the way. It's Get Up Mornings.
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3: 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All right, Get Up Poll question, and she's back. Cheryl, what are we talking about today?
4: All right, this is a little tricky. So recently, I've experienced someone whose support, you know, supports all of your endeavor, and you're grateful for people who support, right? But what happens when that support crosses the line, when it becomes a little stalkish? You know what I mean? Like, you know, where someone, you know, now is like checking for where your kids are, like show up where your kids are, or, you know, showing up at every event, or, you know, doing stuff, then, you know, wanting to be in your personal space, wanting to know where you live. And, you know, again, you have, it's a thin line, because you really do want the support. But then there's some that kind of gets a little across the line. Like, you can't let everybody in. And I know you've experienced a stalking situation or situations before, and Javonte's on today. So y'all have experienced that? How do you handle?
3: Oh, you mean when like the lady support that stood on my porch for,
4: yes,
3: for hours?
4: Yes.
5: A lady stood on your home porch?
4: Check this out.
3: Talks to my Ring camera, saying, I'm tired of this. When y'all just gonna let me, like, she's cuckoo for Cocoa Puffs. I'm very tempted to just say her name so somebody can find her and get her and help her. She comes with a dog and a suitcase. She's not fully crazy, because she knows that she can't stand on my property, so she'll just stand across the street at my neighbor's house for up to 6 hours. The last time, she stood there for about 8.
5: What are the security measures? What are you doing?
4: And there's the one,
3: so
4: Erica.
3: In L.A., if there is no crime, they cannot arrest her. They don't arrest you for standing in front
4: of someone. That's the
3: crazy part. It has to be a crime. So I said, oh, so you mean she has to bust a window? And, yeah, but if they stand across the street and just stare at your, literally stare at my house 4 hours.
5: Oh, my God.
3: So, yeah.
4: How do you
3: come
4: handle
3: to church,
4: it?
3: Come to prayer. There's a person harassing Tina.
4: Do they tithe?
3: You are crazy. Yeah, a lot of lines have been crossed in my life.
4: There's the one that says she's your daughter, because she leaves messages on the hotline all the time.
3: Oh, bless her.
4: Then there's that. There's the one.
3: Hi, I just want to talk to First Lady. So then you have to go through the, you know, the protocol, because they know, you know. I just want to ask you, are you my mom? I said, no, Precious, you're in your 40s. I'm in my 50s. I'm not your mom.
4: Even for the Get Up Church, though, it might not even be a fan. It might be somebody who you befriended. It might be somebody you mentored, or somebody at the church, even as a youth pastor. That crosses the line. How do you handle that?
5: I get it all the time. I get it all the time in my DMs. It's just like, people just love to say inappropriate things. And it's like, I'm a married man, and if I didn't come at you that way, don't start with me that way. But, you know, people try to do that to screenshot and then try to trip you up. So it's a cunning
4: pursuit.
5: You're fine
4: or whatever. You fine or whatever.
5: Don't call me.
3: He blushing.
5: I'm smiling hard. Erica Campbell called me fine, and sure, I'm smiling hard.
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4: Sock him in the face.
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4: Pray for him.
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21: Okay, but who coming? Because, you know, I need good music and good words.
20: 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Inspiration from Jonathan McReynolds, Ja'Kalen Carr, and Pastor Mike Jr., and maybe me.
21: Oh, yeah. 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
4: Hey family, it's your girl Erica Campbell. 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
1: Okay, but who coming? 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
4: Well, we got a powerful lineup this time. Inspiration from Jonathan McReynolds, Ja'Kalen Carr, and Pastor Mike Jr., and maybe me.
1: Oh, yeah. I'm there. I'm shouting and eating good. What's the food looking like, though, E?
4: Griff, they got 20 restaurants, no buffets. Woo. It's all about excellence, plus fellowship, worship, wellness, and community.
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understood it. But as soon as I started singing, she started moving a little head. I never did know the verse, but I sang it through one time. Then she said, she looked at me. She said they'd been making noise in that nursing home. She said, but it ain't our kind of noise. We'll understand it better. I said, by and by, mother. She went like this.

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0: remember,
1: be
0: remember,
1: found.
0: Remember, there is a friend.
1: Remember, there's a friend in Jesus.
0: Oh, I love him, I love him.
1: Who will wipe your tears away?
0: I know he will.
1: And if your heart is broken,
0: this is all you have to do.

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No matter what.

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His grace and mercy do it for him. He loves you. I know he does.

0: Your vote is your voice, and this is not the time to be silent.
1: People before us prayed, marched, sacrificed, and fought for the right to have a say in what happens in our communities.
0: So when somebody tells you your vote doesn't matter, don't believe them. Decisions are being made about our schools, our neighborhoods, our families, and our future. And faith doesn't mean we sit back and wait for somebody else to do the work.
1: Get informed. 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
0: For the people who fought to give us this right, for the people we love right now, and for generations coming behind us.
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0: A little more Jesus. Erica Campbell on Praise with TJ. Have you heard about the One Voyage Cruise? Erica Campbell will be on board the ship. We sail out of Miami. I did say we because I will be there too. Erica Campbell is performing. So is Ja'Kaylin Carr, Pastor Mike Jr., and Jonathan McReynolds. October 26th. This is right around the corner. 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We're having a spades tournament. Actor Mekhi Phifer is hosting that. Anthony Anderson and Cedric the Entertainer will be there for a beach barbecue blowout in Bimini, Bahamas. Going to be a whole lot of fun. 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Stay close to classic. Just
1: in case you did. Hey family, Willie Mo Jr. here.
2: And your boy D Stone.
1: And Monday is about loving yourself more.
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1: 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So all we need is you. It's the Willie Mo Jr.
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Get all the details at

What are you trying to say, Yolanda? Look, forget about all that other junk. This battle ain't yours. It's the Lord's. Think about it. And then start shouting.

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0: storm, out of the grave. You won't repeat a battle, you won't repeat a battle, but he already, already won. Go, go,
1: history, go, breakthrough, brand new music from Ja'Kalen Power on Praise with TJ. And this is the day the Lord has made. Let us rejoice and be glad in this Monday. It's the perfect day to be a blessing to somebody today, right? I think so. Here's a classic from BB and CC Winans, Heaven.

Hallelujah. Come on, just put some sweet words of worship in the atmosphere with me. Come on, let's pull on heaven and get what we need from him tonight. Come on, pull on heaven with me. Come on, let your worship rise in this atmosphere. Come on, right there. Come on. Come on, let it rise. There's no

0: Oh, How Wondrous. John P. Key won a Stellar for that one this year. And hey, did you check out Tyler Perry's new movie on Netflix yet? The film landed at number one, racking up like 908 minutes of watching, of viewing time, just in the last week. It's the number one most watched movie on Netflix. Why Did I Get Married Again? Taraji P. Henson is in this one, and Janet Jackson is not. Now, if you remember, Why Did I Get Married? And then Why Did I Get Married 2 had Janet Jackson in those. But now it's a little different, and I think you'll like the storyline. I actually like the third one better than the second one. Congratulations to Tyler Perry. He's done it again, and then he's dropping yet another movie this Friday on Netflix. It's called Doing Life. He is just doing it. Stay close. Coming right back. I've got more music on the way to keep you in.
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13: Thank you.

Romans 8 and 28 says it best. All things are working together for the good of those who love the Lord and are called according to his purpose. And that means even if you are going through a storm right now, it's going to work together for your good. God's promises are yes and amen. I promise you it's going to come to pass. It's Greg O'Quinn and Joyful Noise on Praise with TJ.

0: The inspiration you need is right here.
1: I love God. You don't love God? What's wrong with you? I love God. 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What's wrong with you?

0: One of my favorites from Erica Campbell. I love God. It's Praise with TJ. It was a season in my life where I was blessed to work with Erica Campbell, and we were doing radio together. And people used to always ask me, what was it like to work with Erica Campbell? And I'm like, she is who she says she is in the music. She loves God for real. She's like a sister to me. Love you much, Erica. And I can't wait to see you on that One Voyage cruise we set sail out of Miami on Virgin Voyages Resilient Lady. A little, just coming up in like a few days almost, well, actually about a month, October 26th through November 1st. October 26th is right around the corner. So if you're looking for something cool to do, something different to do, hey, you might want to check out OneVoyageCruise.com, OneVoyageCruise.com. Ja'Kalen Carr, Jonathan McReynolds, Pastor Mike Jr., Erica Campbell, My Block Records. It's going to be a whole lot of fun. We've got something for everyone, too. OneVoyageCruise.com. Stay close. Coming right back. I've got more music on the way to keep you encouraged. That's saying.
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Joy 106.3, Columbus's inspiration station. That is Joanne Rosario with Still on the Throne. My name is Yavis Ellis. I am the pastor of your middays. Listen, man, happy Monday to your top of the week. And I'm excited, man. You know, we're going to talk about faith that reaches the whole house this week. There was a certain man in the Bible called Cornelius, a devout man. And we're going to tell you about his story and how his faith reached his whole household and how that's going to encourage us and challenge us this week, all right? So coming up, I got some more of your inspirational hits right here on Joy 106.3. All right,

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0: 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Proverbs 16:9 reminds us that we can make our plans, but God establishes our steps. 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Sometimes God is simply leading you somewhere you didn't know to ask for. 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

0: Joy 106.3, Columbus's Inspiration Station. That right there is Mike Teezy, Erica Campbell, For My Good. You're rocking with Yavis Ellis. I am the pastor of your middays. Don't forget, you can always reach out to us on Instagram at Joy Columbus 106.3. I want you to celebrate Love at Sea with Vow Renewals, hosted by Erica and Warren Campbell, featuring a special performance by Tony Terry. 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
5: This is the Bloomberg Black Business Beat. Drink Champs is one of the most successful hip-hop podcasts since it debuted. Hosted by rapper Nori and DJ EFN, the show is celebrating 10 years and just passed 500 episodes. Thinking back on when they first started the show, Noriega told Bloomberg he never anticipated this kind of success.
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0: 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Let's prophesy pregnant possibilities.
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0: Anew. 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

0: stage with He's On The Way. My name is Yavis Ellis. I am the pastor of Your Middays. You know, we're in Acts 10, 1 through 2. It tells us he was a devout man. We're spending some time with Cornelius in Acts chapter 10, and it gives us these two powerful words, a devout man. Devotion is deeper than your interests. See, interested people follow God when it's convenient, but devoted people build their lives around him. What are you building your life around on today? Are you devoted or interested? All right, coming up, I got some more of your interest, more of your inspirational hits right here on Joy 106.3.
1: It's Sybil Wilkes with what we need to know. The 2026 midterm elections are quickly approaching, and some states are ready to get those voters in to cast their ballots early. Early voting is available in 47 states and Washington, D.C., but the dates, locations, and rules vary by state, with Alabama, Mississippi, and New Hampshire not offering traditional early voting. Most states begin early voting in October, while Virginia, they've already opened their polling sites. The Supreme Court again blocked the Republican-drawn congressional map from being used in Missouri's midterm elections. Justices unanimously determined that altering district lines during an active election cycle would cause widespread confusion. This decision upholds a state Supreme Court ruling requiring voter approval before any new map takes effect. I'm Sybil Wilkes. Be informed. Be empowered.
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0: Joy 106.3, Columbus's inspiration station is Yavis Ellis. I am the pastor of your middays. That is Sincere with After Tonight. You can always reach out to me on Instagram at Joy Columbus 106.3. That's how you can make your request known. 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
1: Thank you, God, for giving us our identity in you. We can know who we are because we know whose we are. And we don't have to work for your approval. 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

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You're rocking with Yavis Ellis. That is Renee Spearman with You Chose Me. I got some Donnie McClurkin. We Fall Down on Joy 106.3.

0: station that is the Clark Sisters is my living in vain. Hey, it's Yavis Ellis. Hopefully you're enjoying your Monday so far. You know, Acts 10 describes Cornelius as devout. And there's a difference between being interested in God and being devoted to God. See, interest comes to visit, but devotion, it stays through thick and thin, through storms, through problems. Are you devoted to the King that's devoted to you? All right, coming up, I got some more of your inspirational hits right here on Joy 106.3, Columbus's Inspiration Station.
1: Local for you, I'm Monica Day with an NBC4 update on Urban One. A special meeting will take place tonight for Columbus City Schools Board of Education, just days after the teachers union and the board did not reach an agreement on changes to the insurance benefits plan. The board will be addressing health insurance plans and contributions for district employees, including medical and pharmacy plan changes and increases in 2027. The union says its 4,500 members will now be forced to pay significantly higher health care premiums or accept reduced coverage after failing to reach a deal. The district estimates cost per person could go up as high as $550 more per month, depending on the plan that they're enrolled in. Tonight's special meeting will be held at 5:30. An open house will be held this afternoon at Franklin County residents to get public input on an electric transmission project that could stretch hundreds of miles across western and central Ohio. It will be in the Edwards Building at the Fairgrounds in Hilliard from 4 to 7:30 p.m. Join us at 4, 5, and 6 tonight for all these stories and your most accurate forecast. Local for you, Monica Day, NBC4.
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When you've prayed about it, thought about it, and still don't know which way to go, remember Isaiah 30, 21. God says, this is the way. Walk in it. You don't have to have every answer to take the next step. Stay close enough to God to hear the direction. 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

0: Joy 106.3, Columbus's Inspiration Station. You're rocking with Yavis Ellis, that is Pastor Mike Jr. with Suddenly. Happy Monday to you. You know, we're talking about being devoted, not just interested. Because when you're devoted, it allows faith to reach your entire house. You know, Acts 10, we see a powerful picture of Cornelius. The Bible says a devout man. You know, devotion, reverence for God. All these things start with making a conscious decision to be devoted and not just interested. Are you devoted in your walk with God on today? That's what I want to challenge you with. Listen, that's my time for the day, but coming up next is my brother, Willie Moe Jr. Don't forget, you got to keep the hope, keep the faith, but most of all, keep the joy. It's Yavis on Joy 106.3, Columbus's Inspiration Station.
1: Local for you, I'm Jared Smalley with an NBC4 News update on Urban One. Columbus City Schools Board of Education holding a special meeting tonight after the teachers union and the board did not reach an agreement on changes to their insurance benefits plan last week. In August, NBC4 reported on an audit that found the district overspent as much as $40 million because of an allegedly bad deal with a health insurance consultant. The Columbus Education Association says members will face significantly higher costs. You have 1 week to register to vote or update your registration. You will need a driver's license or identification card number. You can register on the Secretary of State's website, by mail, or in person at your county board of elections. Early voting begins on the 6th, and election day falls November 3rd this year. OSU moving up to 5th in this week's Associated Press poll ahead of their trip to Iowa this Saturday. The Hawkeyes enter that game 4-0. Join us tonight, 4, 5, and 6 for those stories and your most accurate forecasts. Local for you, I'm Jared Smalley, NBC4.
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0: the Cowboys and Ravens put on a show in Rio. 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
0: This is The Daily Play with Joy Taylor. Fans in Brazil got to see one of the best games of the year Sunday. Dak Prescott and Lamar Jackson went back and forth in Rio, with the Ravens getting on the long flight back to the States with a last-second, literally, 34-31 win. In the final 2 minutes, the Ravens took the lead on a Lamar Jackson touchdown pass, and then Dak drove the Cowboys down and kicked a go-ahead field goal with just 7 seconds left. Gotta be ball game. However, Lamar Jackson hit Zay Flowers for a 27-yard gain and called timeout with 1 second left. Ravens kicker Tyler Hoop hit a 56-yarder for a miraculous win. Amazing theater between two teams with a bit of a reputation for not coming through in the clutch, and a frustrating loss for the Cowboys, who played well enough to beat most teams, just not Lamar, Derrick Henry, and the Ravens. For more on this and other top stories of the day, tune into The Daily Play with Joy Taylor at Urban One Podcast.
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0: Carey, Clark sisters. Jesus, I do. Mm-hmm. I always leave that song alone. I try not to look at you when that song.
1: It's okay.
0: Come on. Did Jesus propose?
2: Hey, man.
0: That was a great question for
2: Mariah.
0: It was
2: a great question, but she wasn't ready to answer it.
0: She wasn't really ready to answer anything that day. I can't wait to meet her in person.
2: Hey, and be like, and I'm gonna be like, hey, you really gave my brother a hard time.
0: You had a tough day that day. It was like pulling teeth.
2: It's okay.
0: But it's good. Shout out to Mariah Carey and the Clark sisters. Family, listen. I want you to go to YouTube, Willie Moore Jr. Live. I'm sitting down with singer extraordinaire, pastor extraordinaire, very intelligent gentleman who's been married for 29 years.
2: Yep.
0: Jason Nelson.
2: Our friend.
0: He's on the show. And I'm grateful that he's on the show. Because he's setting the record straight, specifically about singers who turn into pastors. He talks a little bit about being married for 29 years, not being a pastor initially when he dated his wife when they were like 16, 17 years old. Didn't think he was going to be a pastor, just the safe one, because he comes from a long line of pastors. And surely the Lord wouldn't call Jason, but he did. And they stuck it out, and God did a very, very great work in their ministry. And finally, I asked him this question, Stone. I said, well, you know, men sometimes feel a certain type of way when it comes to church. Some men choose not to go. And he had this to say on why men may not go to church. Here's Jason Nelson. Check this out.
3: Church has been feminized. That's the short, easy answer. We've made the church easy for women and hard for men.
0: Wow, Jason Nelson. We have made it easy for women. But sometimes we've made it hard for men.
2: I agree.
0: Wow, you agree?
2: I do. That's some churches, not all churches.
0: Not all churches.
2: I think some churches do definitely cater to men, and you can always tell because a large amount of men, you know, go to that church.
0: Yeah.
2: But if you see a church and it's like all women,
0: yeah,
2: you gotta start asking some questions.
0: That's all.
2: Where the brothers at?
0: So where the bros at, man?
2: Yeah, where the brothers at? You don't cater to that because you gotta have a different type of message for the men.
0: Yeah.
2: It's not the same.
0: Facts.
2: Okay.
0: Yeah. Family, listen, when we come back, we'll expound a little bit. If you're just tuning in, Jason Nelson is on the Love You More show. That's on my YouTube channel, Willie Moore JR Live. Willie Moore JR Live. Make sure that you go. And I'm grateful. I am so, so grateful that we're having this conversation. Do churches cater to women more than they cater to men? And if so, why? We'll talk about it when we come back. It's the Willie Moore Jr. show. Flat out.
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8: Hey friend, do you have a minute? Just a minute. I only need 1 minute. Have you heard the phrase, happy wife, happy life? I prefer happy spouse, happy house. The healthy marriage is made up of two content, satisfied, happy people. 1 Peter chapter 3, verse number 7 tells husbands to dwell with your wives with understanding, giving honor to them as the weaker or more delicate vessel, as being heirs together of the grace, the unmerited favor of life, that your prayers are not hindered. Here's three things to remember if you want to have a happy house and a happy spouse. Number one, value one another. You are both the prize. Number two, cater to her needs and his lead. Number three, prove your love and commitment daily. I'm Pastor Jeff Haygood. This is your Motivational Minute.
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1: Yep.
0: I listened to that this morning.
2: Mm-hmm.
0: And it was all good. And I'm so grateful, man. Shout out to Daryl Walls.
1: Not on the treadmill, though.
0: Not this time. It was just okay. Going through the airport.
1: No, that's good, though. I think God gets glory out of that, though.
0: Yeah.
1: I really, really do. I think he gets glory out of the fact that sometimes we have a responsibility to reflect and say, you know what, God?
0: Right.
1: If it wasn't for you,
0: mm-hmm.
1: Okay.
0: Yeah.
1: All right.
0: So sometimes we also got to reflect on what the church is doing today.
1: Mm-hmm.
0: Do you believe, flat out family, that the church caters to women more than they cater to men? I had the opportunity to sit down with Jason Nelson and I asked him, why do men sometimes feel uncomfortable with church? He had this to say. Check this out.
3: Church has been feminized. That's the short, easy answer.
0: Yeah.
3: We've made the church easy for women and hard for men.
0: Wow. Jason Nelson, my guest on the Love You More show. Major love to him. So we posed the question, does church make it easier for women than they do men? And if so, why? I will be honest with you. I will tell you that Jason Nelson is absolutely correct. And I do not think that all of that is done intentionally in all churches.
1: Mm-hmm.
0: But I can remember growing up, I do not remember one man that invited me to church as a teenager.
1: That's true too.
0: As a elementary school kid, when I made it to college, Wes, he did. He was our FCA president. And he was like, hey, we go to FCA on Wednesday. That's the first time a man had ever invited me. And I was 19 years old. It was always women.
1: Mm-hmm.
0: Why is that, Stone?
1: I don't know. I think, I might get in trouble for this, but I get in trouble for a lot of the things I say. I think men's emotions are not as predictable as women's emotions are. Meaning, there are certain trigger words that you can use. There's certain things that you can say, and you're going to get an instant reaction mm-hmm. from a woman. It's almost like R&B.
0: So if a man ain't treating you like this, this, and this, baby, so he now, might not be the...
1: And then, man, you know what I'm saying? Versus fellas, it's like, all right, well, what are you going to talk about? You're going to talk about success. You're going to tell them how they can get to the bag. You can do that, but you're not going to do that all the time, right?
0: Yeah.
1: So most of the times what you are addressing in church, a lot of pastors do, is they're addressing the emotions that you deal with Monday through Friday. That doesn't speak to fellas because they don't even understand it like that.
0: Yeah, we just do what we got to do.
1: We just do what we got to do.
0: Yeah.
1: So for a person like me that's not as emotional as most people, that emotional conversation, it doesn't do anything for me.
0: Yeah, yeah, that's good. Yeah, so if you're just tuning in, we're talking about a conversation I had with Pastor Jason Nelson. Shout out to Baltimore, his church is out there. And we were talking about how churches cater to women versus men. And here's the thing. I just want to add this because I always like to make sure that I'm honest.
1: And balanced.
0: And balanced. I do understand that every business caters to women.
1: Mm-hmm.
0: I seen a Hardee's billboard on a hamburger with a half-naked woman on it. I'm like, what does this have to do with a hamburger? But they know that women are magnetic for men and women. Women do that. So when you're doing marketing, you realize like, hey, you know, we cater to women. And if women come, men come. And if women look great, women also come. So it's just a marketing ploy. My only issue is in the kingdom of God, we don't rely on marketing. We have to rely on Holy Spirit to be able to teach us what to teach others. And so I think churches become such an amazing, amazing place, but it's also an amazing business structure. And so we just have to be careful that we're sensitive to Holy Spirit. Family, listen, when we come back, we'll have a deeper conversation.
1: Mm-hmm.
0: Start to think about doing some things like live, not this Wednesday, but I want to start doing live stuff.
1: Okay.
0: Our conversations are so good here, and people have been in my DM like, hey, I want to chime in. I want to talk. I'm like, okay.
1: All right.
0: Maybe there's an opportunity. If you have Facebook, can you go on Facebook and just let me know you're hearing this Willie Moore Jr. live? I'm going to check my DM, and I just want to know how many people would like to have a longer conversation right there on Facebook. All right?
1: Okay.
0: Family, when we come back, Sybil Wilkes is hanging out with us. It's the Willie Moe Jr. Show, flat out.
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0: D-Stone closing the doors on the praise break. I got Ja'Kale and Carr live in the studio, though.
1: Yes.
0: And you've been posting behind the scenes of your rehearsals.
1: Yes.
0: Is this going to be a thing?
1: Of course.
0: All right, so can we get behind the scenes of you getting ready for the cruise?
1: Of course. Absolutely. I'm excited about it. As I said, this is my first one, and I'm excited about what this experience will be. I know it's going to be great. A lot of great people. And, yeah, getting a chance to meet all of you who's listening. So
0: yes,
1: yeah.
0: Yeah, it's going to be really, really exciting. So if you don't have your cabins and you're a last minute person, not today, Satan. You need to go get your, listen, I'm giving you the phone number two times. I want you to call it 214-495-1963. As a matter of fact, say it with me, Ja'Kalen. 214-495-1963. There you go. Everybody get your cabins. And, of course, you know, we're partying with a purpose. We're raising money for HBCUs, which is so important, because where would we be?
1: Come on.
0: If somebody didn't care about us.
1: That's
0: so
1: right.
0: We are going to continue to keep that care train going, and we want to see you on the ship, okay? So get your cabins today.
1: Today.
0: So that you can praise God with Ja'Kalen Carr.
1: Yes.
0: All right? All right, here on the Willie Moore Jr. Show.
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0: Wow. Can I just show love to everybody across this nation who listen to this show? Shout out to my dear brother, William Murphy. The name of that song is No Failure. Major love to him. The newest Omega Sci-Fi member in the kingdom.
1: Still?
0: Yeah, he's still new to me, man.
1: Okay, all right.
0: Yeah, he's still wearing that purple and gold daily.
1: Right.
0: Yeah, so major love to him. I was really proud, you know, to see him join an organization where he can serve the community outside of the church. But everybody has their way of doing it. So major love. Family, listen, of course, a couple hours ago, we had the opportunity to sit down with financial expert Janai Thornton. And she was helping us to reset without feeling like we have to fix everything financially overnight. Mm. Because so many people are fighting through financial fatigue. You say, Willie Moore Jr., what is that? That is just when you are so tired of thinking about how to pay this and how to do this and strategizing and pulling this from this house and that house and that opportunity. Sometimes you just look at the way to know that you're going through that fatigue. When those emails from your bills come up, you don't even open them anymore. Those bills come through that mailbox, baby, you don't even want to see them bills. And you used to then be that way. It's just because there is an overwhelming, overarching view of finances in these United States of America that is provoking the fear in your heart. But here's what I want you to do. I want you to remember who God called you to be. And this is the time when our faith has to kick in. This is the time when we get an opportunity to enjoy the luxury of being a Christian, a blood-bought believer. Notice I said this is a luxury where we really just sink in and be like, ooh, God don't play about me. I know he gonna take care of this, right? Right. When you get a chance to look at his word and when he says, I'm the head and not the tail, above and not beneath, the lender and not the borrower, you get an opportunity to be like, ooh, I know that's who I am, right? Because a lot of times when the world goes into its famine, instead of leaning on the word, we go into a famine mindset with the world.
1: True.
0: But it is my challenge right now to speak over your life, to remind you that God will supply all your needs according to his riches and his glory. God will do exactly what he said he will do. So even if you have to repeat that over and over and over and over and over again, I'm not speaking to you from a place where I'm superior in this. I walk out of my house every single day and say, the Lord will supply all my needs according to his riches and glory. I'm the head and not the tail, the lender and not the borrower, above and not beneath. And sometimes I have to say it over and over and over just to shake off the perpetual fear that the world is placing in everything. You can't get away from it. You go on social media, you see it. You go on the news, you see it. And we're not avoiding that. We're still going to work, but we will not live in a stressful state of mind when the word of God says his burden is easy and his yoke is light.
1: Amen.
0: So I pray that you know that God is working something behind the scenes and suddenly he can change everything. But while you wait and you pray, I want you to learn to declare. Speak those things that are not as though they were. That's your moment of motivation. And if you don't know Jesus Christ as your Lord and Savior, say this simple prayer with me. Say, Lord God, I repent for every part of me that's not like you. Today I make a decision to make Jesus Christ Lord of my life. He died. He rose for me. I confess it. I believe it. Now I receive it. I'm saved in Jesus' name. Yeah. If you said that for the first time, can I tell you, we like to tell you that you are
1: saved, baby.
0: Yes, Lord.
1: Yeah, man.
0: Family, listen, text me 314-470-8514.
1: Hey.
0: Okay. 314-470-8514. If you said that for the first time, we'll see you tomorrow. It's the Willie Moe Jr. Show. Flat out.
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1: 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Inspiration from Jonathan McReynolds, Ja'Kalen Carr, and Pastor Mike Jr., and maybe me.
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16: Happy Monday, family. Hey, y'all. It's the Nightly Spirit, your girl Darlene, and we got a great show ahead of us tonight. Tonight we're going to get into the chat room topic. It's going to be a little fun. All right, let's get into the chat room topic in 17 minutes on the way.
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